where we lived to infinity. We all had a purpose, which meant something bigger.

starts here changes the world. But changing the world can happen anywhere, and anyone can do it. Nothing mattered but your will to succeed.

An unknown form of energy that is difficult to comprehend by its ability to shape gravity. We soon realized that this energy had properties which couldn't be explained by conventional science. Properties not bound by time and space.

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I am Jody Six. Today we've got two exclusive mixes for you. The second is from Everlight and the first is from Rene Blaze. Rene Blaze is a regular here on Nocturnal Nights, and he has a new tune out now with Sam Laxton and vocals from Jid Sedwick called Start Again. Here we go, starting off with Rene Blaze. 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

Everlight has been attracting a lot of attention with his unique tech trance. He has a new tune out now, Nocturnal Nights Fusion with Tasso, called Tender. Now here is an exclusive mix from Everlight. Enjoy!

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